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You know you drive me up a wall, the way you make good fun.

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0: 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Wild gemixt.
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4: 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It really meant a lot to me. 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
1: 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Other things just make you swear and curse. When you're chewing on life's gristle, don't grumble, give a whistle.